0: Vous écoutez Jade FM.
1: Yeah, affirmative action. Yeah, with my crew, NTM. This is not.

zebras, really. 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It's good with a budgie. Hello, renters. I'm in you. Ugh, I hate that saying. Naughty's band saying when they're driving to the next town they're playing.

nowhere to post anymore. Social media weight watchers collabing with the same old fucking singers. Spray prey like lazy dog owners on short walks, mate. Wanker, fucking toss parachutes.

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Please don't be afraid, I'm headed down to New Orleans tonight.

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Christmas at your house, watching Julie Andrews on the hill. 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

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All this nonsense about being okay with this. 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But I still find it. 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
0: Oh, good. I'll tell you off mic. I'll tell you off mic.
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0: They'd no light inside their cities as we have, so they had to stick them up into the daylight. What there was of it.